0: Roger. Yeah, the situation here is the driver has exited the windscreen of the vehicle, travelled 12 metres down the road and hit the side of a concrete wall.
1: Female passenger in her early to mid-30s, thrown through back right window, scraped 10 metres along the road. Ambulance on its way.
2: The deceased, a male in his late teens, exited through the front window of the vehicle and was hit by an oncoming car. Do you copy?
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I was on the outskirts of a little southern town, trying to reach my destination before the sun went down. The old CB was blaring away on channel 19 when there came a little boy's voice on the radio line. And he said, "Breaker 19, is anyone there? Come on back, truckers, and talk to Teddy Bear." Well, I keyed the mic and I said, "You got it, Teddy Bear." And the little boy's voice came back on the air. "Appreciate the break. Who we got on that end?" I told him my handle, and then he began. "Now, I'm not supposed to bother you fellas out there. Mom says you're busy and for me to stay off there. But you see, I get lonely and it helps to talk. 'Cause that's about all I can do. I'm crippled and I can't walk." I came back and told him to fire up that mic, and I'd talk to him as long as he liked.

"This was my dad's radio," the little boy said. "But I guess it's mine and mom's now, 'cause my daddy's dead. Dad had a wreck about a month ago. He was trying to get home in a blinding snow. Mom has to work now to make ends meet, and I'm not much help with my two crippled feet. She says not to worry, that we'll make it all right, but I hear her crying sometimes late at night. You know, there's one thing I want more than anything else to see. Oh, I know you guys are too busy to bother with me, but you see, my dad used to take me for rides when he was home. But I guess it's all over now since my daddy's gone. Not one breaker came on the old CB as that little crippled boy talked with me. I tried hard to swallow a lump that just wouldn't stay down as I thought about my boy back in Greenville town. Dad was going to take Mom and me with him later on this year. Well, I remember him saying, "Someday this old truck will be yours, teddy bear." But I know I'll never get to ride an 18-wheeler again. But this old base will keep me in touch with all my trucker friends. Teddy bear's going to back on out now and leave you alone, 'cause it's about time for Mom to come home. But you give me a shout when you're passing through, and I'll sure be happy to come back to you. Well, I came back and I said, "Before you go, 1010, what's your home 20, little CB friend?" Well, he gave me his address and I didn't once hesitate, 'cause this hot load of freight is just gonna have to wait. I turned that truck around on a dime and headed straight for Jackson Street, 229. And as I rounded the corner, oh, I got one heck of a shock. 18-wheelers were lined up for three city blocks. Well, I guess every driver for miles around had caught Teddy Bear's call. And that little crippled boy was having a ball. For as fast as one driver would carry him in, another would carry him to his truck and take off again. Well, you better believe I took my turn at riding Teddy Bear. And then I carried him back in and put him down in his chair. And buddy, if I never live to see happiness again, I want you to know I saw it that day in the face of that little man. We took up a collection for him before his mama got home, and each driver said goodbye, and then they were all gone. He shook my hand with a mile-long grin and said, "So long, trucker, I'll catch you again." Yeah, I hit that interstate with tears in my eyes. And I turned on the radio and I got another surprise. Breaker 19 came a voice on the air. "Just one word of thanks from Mama Teddy Bear. We wish each and every one a special prayer for you, 'cause you just made my little boy's dream come true. I'll sign off now before I start to cry. May God ride with you. 10-4 and goodbye."

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1: It's a quarter after one. 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
0: And Luke Bryan.

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Now old Sheppy, he knew he was going to go, 'cause he reached out and he licked at my hand. 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

0: I walked through a county courthouse square. On a park bench, an old man was sitting there. I said, "Your old courthouse is kind of run down." He said, "No, it'll do for our little town." I said, "Your old flagpole has leaned a little bit, and that's a ragged old flag you got hanging on it." He said, "Have a seat." And I sat down. 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I said, "I think it is." He said, "I don't like to brag, but we're kind of proud of that ragged old flag. You see, we got a little hole in that flag there when Washington took it across the Delaware. And it got powder burned the night that Francis Scott Key sat watching it write and say, 'Can you see?' And it got a bad rip in New Orleans with Pakenham and Jackson tugging at its seams. And it almost fell at the Alamo beside the Texas flag, but she waved on, though. She got cut with a sword at Chancellorsville, and she got cut again at Shiloh Hill. There was Robert E. Lee, Beauregard, and Bragg, and the south wind blew hard on that ragged old flag. On Flanders Field in World War I, she got a big hole from a Bertha gun. She turned blood red in World War II. She hung limp and low a time or two. She was in Korea, Vietnam. She went where she was sent by her Uncle Sam. She waved from our ships upon the briny foam, and now they've about quit waving back here at home. In her own good land here, she's been abused. She's been burned, dishonored, denied, and refused. And the government for which she stands is scandalized throughout the land. And she's getting threadbare and she's wearing thin, but she's in good shape for the shape she's in. 'Cause she's been through the fire before, and I believe she can take a whole lot more. So we raise her up every morning, we take her down every night, we don't let her touch the ground, and we fold her up right. On second thought, I do like to brag, 'cause I'm mighty proud of that ragged old flag.
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0: town Dodge City entered the territory on West, there's just one way to handle the killers and the spoilers, and that's with a U.S. Marshal and the smell of gun smoke.
1: Gunsmoke, starring William Conrad, the story of the violence that moved west with young America, the story of a man who moved with it, Matt Dillon, United States Marshal. 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
0: Jamie O'Neill,
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0: and Jason Aldean.

0: Hello, I'm Dr. Herricks. 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Can you at least tell me your last name?
1: 70% of weekend A&E admissions are due to alcohol. It's not the drinking. It's how we drink.
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that matter, and there's things that don't. 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

The police will be on your streets tonight with their fleet of ACC stop buses for on-the-spot processing of drunk drivers. The ACC stop buses mean the police can move from place to place, cover more areas, and set up more checkpoints in more streets. Maybe the street you drive along every night. So if you don't want to catch this bus and you're driving tonight, be sober. The ACC stop bus. 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

Well, hey, hey, and here we go with Bill Frater after a long absence, back with the Freight Train Boogie podcast. In this case, it's number 505. Happy to bring you the best in new unknown Americana releases, some known, but not a lot of big label stuff, because I want to be careful, and they don't need too much help from me. Although there have been some great major label releases lately, I'm just going to lay off them a little bit. Gonna have to do a Christmas show this year with the new Christmas tunes, and even do a best of 2021 show. And well, we'll just see. I've been busy, been lazy, and had some computer problems. My computer is just dragging its feet. Just everything takes forever. I don't know why. Anyway, gonna feature two new tribute albums. An album called Highway Butterfly, the songs of Neil Casal, who's an artist who was a guitarist, and he took his own life in 2019. And there's a 3-CD set of his tunes. It's a benefit. And then the other one is called Songs from Quarantine Volume 2. We featured Volume 1 before. This one is put together by Rodney Crowell and friends. This song features Rodney with Wendy Moten, John Oates, and Cheryl Wright. It's called Heavenly Day. And here you got on Freight Train Boogie Podcast number 505. Nice to be back.

A Song Volume 2, the name of their album, and the song was Time Is All I Need. Leftover Salmon in there with We'll Get By. Jamie Wyatt, Need Shelter, from one of the featured albums, Highway Butterfly, the songs of Neil Casal. I'll be telling you more about that a little bit later. But of course, there are links on the website, ftbpodcast.com, to how to order these and help out the nonprofit organizations. And Rodney Crowell, his album, Songs for Quarantine Volume 2, it's a bunch of people doing songs, including Guy Clark, Molly Tuttle, and more. And Rodney just does one song, but all the proceeds benefit the Music Health Alliance, which offers support to music community members nationwide and helps them out with mental health, COVID-19 resources, and healthcare, medicines, diagnostic tests, and stuff like that. Sounds like a good organization, and it's a good time to help them out. So, and once again, the link will be at ftbpodcast.com. We'll be playing more from that album in a little bit. But let's move on with Gerf Morlix. Gerf's great. He's been doing stuff on his own for many years. He writes all the songs, plays all the instruments, does the artwork, and sells them himself from his website. His new one is called The Tightening of the Screws, and this is Blood on the Page, FTB 505.

burning on a spit. And the fire you lit is getting higher under it. Starting to think this just isn't your day.

Freight Train Boogie, and Marcus King with Eric Krasno doing No One Above You from the great 3-CD, 5-LP box set limited edition called Highway Butterfly, The Songs of Neil Casal. And Neil died 2 years ago, as I mentioned, and there's a foundation in his honor where all the proceeds for the sale of these albums go to. It helps buy instruments for kids in New Jersey and New York area where he grew up, and really a pretty incredible lineup of artists on this album. Shooter Jennings, Billy Strings, Bob Weir, Dory Freeman, Susan Tedeschi, Derek Trucks. The whole thing is co-produced by Jim Scott and Dave Schools from Widespread Panic. Pretty great stuff, and it's limited edition, so buy it from the link I have at ftbpodcast.com. And help them out. Buy someone a nice Christmas gift. We heard from William Bell. Check out My Karma from the other tribute album. Well, it's not a tribute album. The other benefit album called Songs from Quarantine Volume 2. I don't know where Rodney Crowell found William Bell to play on this album, but pretty cool. Travis Lindale in there. Blue Sky Bound. Dar Williams, new album from her. I'll Meet You There and Today and Every Day. All right. Let's move on with a woman named Keely Connell, K-E-I-L-Y. I'm going to call her Keely. The album's called Calamity Queen. She's from Indiana originally. And the song is The Blues That Really Burn.

That's a new band called Stash, Queen of the Highway. The album's called Walk the Walk. We heard from Will Rainier and the Pines, Tethered to the World. Hank Irwin, that's a new one. Daddy Laughed, and Keely Connell. 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First, we have Steve Earle, the title track, Highway Butterfly, from the songs of Neil Casale. And then Shelby Lynn, Is There Any Love Left, from the album called Songs from Quarantine, Volume 2, only available for 2 weeks. So it's only available till December 17th at Bandcamp. All right. Thanks so much for listening, and we'll do it again next time. Take care of each other.

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Listen up, this is philosophical. Mud grips, white tip. Cigars sticking out of my

on just alike. We say, hey, watch this. 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

0: town Dodge City entered the territory on West, there's just one way to handle the killers and the spoilers, and that's with a U.S. Marshal and the smell of gun smoke.
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They gave up everything.

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He was in a bind because he was way behind and he was willing to make a deal. 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

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Johnny said, "Devil, just come on back if you ever want to try again. 'Cause I told you once, you son of a gun.

0: Jack, you gotta tell me, what do you talk about when they're changing?
1: 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Quantum physics, foreign policy.
0: Yeah, that's great. 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

0: This is where I advertise. In the newspaper. Here's my ad. See? It's got a picture of a bee. That's why I prefer the newspaper. Creativity. I mean, I would advertise on the radio, but where do you put the little pictures? With a newspaper, you can see it and you can swat flies and things with it.
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Now the publican's anxious for the quota to come, and there's a faraway look on the face of the bum. 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

blue, drifting off to the evening news. 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I just laughed, said, I don't know. 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

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He crippled a piano player for playing his favorite song. 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Yeah, me and Billy the Kid never got along. 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He was bad to the bone, all hopped up on speed. I would have left him alone if it wasn't for that señorita.

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One day I said to Billy, I got this foolproof scheme. We'll rob Wells Fargo. It's busting at the seams. I admit that I framed him, but I don't feel bad.

Me and Billy the Kid never got along, but I did like the way he swayed in the wind while I played him his favorite song. Now my baby sings harmony with me to La Cucaracha. She winds her silver pot.

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0: Hi Brent, I'm in town, so give me a call. Where are you? 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You know what your problem is? 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
0: Hi Brent, it's Kate. Hey, sorry I didn't call you last night. 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Are we still on for lunch with your parents?
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0: And a very good morning to you out there in country music land. It's about 4 minutes after six. That song was going to go on for another 2 minutes, would you believe? I couldn't keep it going that long. And 6.7 degrees outside the studio and overcast. So what's going on today for Nelson, Marlborough, Canterbury? Mainly fine. A few showers developing this afternoon, mainly about the ranges. Otago, Southland, scattered showers, possibly heavy with thunderstorms and hail about Southland and Clutha. For Bulleit, Fiordan, showers, some heavy with possible thunderstorms and hail. And the Chatham Islands is mainly fine. So one or two highs and lows. Looks like to Christchurch for you today is a high of 18 with a low of 8, partly cloudy. To Oamaru it's 19 with a low of 7, partly cloudy. And over to Wanaka it's 14 and partly cloudy with showers today. Queenstown today has got 12, partly cloudy with showers. And Alexandra, a high of 16, a low of 4, partly cloudy with showers. Dunedin today for you, expected high is 17, a low of 8, partly cloudy with showers. And Nagore, it's 14, a low of 6, partly cloudy with showers. And to Invercargill, now high today expected to be 14, a low of 6, currently with a 13k nor'wester. Partly cloudy with showers. So that's the brief look at the weather. I can't give you anything else. We haven't got anything else to give you. So it's 6:05. Let's get back to feeling good. We play the music, is what we like doing. And Leanne Rhymes is going to kick us off this morning.
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That's Pamela Rooney with Guess Back in Town. And who's going to blame it on this time? Who are you going to blame it on this time? And that there was with Vern Gostin. Leanne Ryan kicked us off with Blue. It's going 14 past 6 with the Legal Tender Band, a Kiwi group.

looked like he needed someone to listen. So I asked him what was on his mind, and here's what he said. I've gone from high flying to hard times.

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1: That's Wesley Parker, Feel Like a Nickel. And Less of Me, that was Bonita Mercer. Well, it's 6.8 degrees outside the studio and mostly cloudy. What's going on? For Northland, Auckland, Coromandel Peninsula, Papua, Gisborne, Hawke's Bay, mainly fine. Waikato to Wellington, the Wairarapa, including the Central High Country. Cloudy periods, isolated showers, especially north of Wellington. For Nelson, Marlborough, Canterbury, mainly fine. A few showers developing in the afternoon, mainly about the ranges. Otago, Southland, scattered showers, possibly heavy with thunderstorms and hail about Southland and Clutha. Puller to Fiordland, showers, some heavy with possible thunderstorms and hail. And for the Chatham Islands, it's mainly fine. So Auckland today's high is expected to be 17 with a low of 9, partly cloudy to Wellington. 15 with a low of 12, partly cloudy. For Christchurch today, high of 18, a low of 8, partly cloudy. And to Wanaka, 14 with a low of 5. Queenstown, 14 with a low of 5. Queenstown is 12 with a low of 4. Partly cloudy with showers through there. Alexandra, 16 with a low of 4, partly cloudy with showers. To Oamaru, high of 16 with a low of 4, partly cloudy with showers. Dunedin, 17 with a low of 8, partly cloudy with showers. To Gore, 14 with a low of 6. And Invercargill, 14 with a low of 6, both partly cloudy with showers. So that's the weather. Can't give you anything else, that's all I've got. So we move on.
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One of my favourites from Tim McGraw, sending out to my girl this morning, My Best Friend. I love it. And it's 23 away from 7 with Jodie Vaughan.

0: Don't talk back.
1: Yakety yak, yakety yak. 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
2: Yakety yak, don't come back. And that's the Coasters with an old favorite there. Here's Gretchen Wilson. She's here for the party.

looks at that fun there. Jenna Flenner, her name is. Good Old Girls. Charlie Shoes, of course, with Charlie Walker. It's going 3.5, top of the hour. So what's 3.5 long? Oh, Norman Boland here was Taking of the Run.

0: Take another run from Norman Borland. It makes it time to go and do news.
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0: Good morning, I'm Alison Leonard. A Russian drone has struck the headquarters of Ukraine's security service, the SBU, in central Kiev, injuring at least seven people. Ukraine's foreign minister says the attack is a major escalation that lays bare Moscow's true rejection of diplomacy. The BBC's James Lansdale reports.
1: For days, Russia's attacked Kiev around the clock, targeting largely businesses and infrastructure. But now it struck right at the heart of the Ukrainian state. We heard a brief whine before an explosion echoed across the rooftops and smoke rose into the sky. President Zelensky said the drone had hit Ukraine's security service, the SBU. He said it had been aimed directly at the office of the acting head of the service, Oleksandr Poklad. The attack suggests Russia's new fast attack drones are growing in accuracy. It also signals Moscow's ready to step up its strikes before possible talks with US mediators at the weekend.
0: A Waikato Hospital emergency department nurse says staff are working way beyond capacity and the hospital is constantly bed blocked. People with flu needing hospital care have been climbing steadily for at least a month. Nurses' organisation union delegate and ED nurse Tracy Chisholm says it's not unusual to see 300 people at ED per day waiting over 8 hours in crowded waiting rooms. Ms Chisholm says Health NZ gave permission for Waikato Hospital to hire 10 more nurses after a patient died in the ED waiting room in late June. She says one or two new nurses have been hired. New Zealand First says it will campaign for economic development on conservation land. The deputy leader, Shane Jones, says he fought hard to retain a controversial clause in the latest version of the Conservation Amendment Bill. Ellen O'Dwyer reports.
2: The clause says the Conservation Department should allow for economic opportunities on its land to the greatest extent practicable. The bill is before the Environment Select Committee, with oral hearings unlikely to be finished before the election. Mr. Jones says he is pushing for mining and quarrying on conservation land, excluding national parks, and to restructure parts of the department that deal with permits, access and concessions. Greenpeace says conservation land must be protected from economic exploitation. Conservation Minister Tama Potaka says he is committed to improving the system.
0: The country's climate research agency says this year's unusually warm winter is likely part of an overall global warming trend. The winter just ended was the third warmest on record after 2022 and 2021. Earth Sciences New Zealand forecaster Chester Lampkin says that's due to marine heatwave conditions combining with a strengthening El Niño. But he says the series of recent warm winters is likely connected to climate change. Rescuers in Nepal are stepping up efforts to find scores of workers believed to be trapped in tunnels 9 days after the devastating flash floods which hit the area on the border with Tibet in China. Hopes have risen after two people were pulled out alive yesterday from the tunnels used to supply hydropower stations. The judge in the trial of Lindsay Clancy, the US mother accused of murdering her three children, says he will declare a mistrial after the jury said they are unable to come to a unanimous decision. The prosecution agrees it should go to mistrial, but Lindsay Clancy's legal team want to appeal the decision. Lindsay Clancy, who is 36, does not deny killing her three children, but her lawyer argues she was suffering from postpartum psychosis. In sport, the Warriors have been forced into a late change for tonight's final NRL regular season match against Manly in Auckland. Lika Halasima has been ruled out with an ankle injury, but star utility is expected to be fit for next week's opening home finals match. Last night, the Dolphins locked in a third place to finish by beating the Titans, while the Roosters lost to South Sydney and finished fourth. Liam Lawson was 4th and 12th fastest driving for Red Bull in the two opening practice sessions for the Formula One Italian Grand Prix at Monza. New Zealand eventer Tim Price is 3rd riding Falco after the dressage phase of the Burley Horse Trials in England. In rugby, NPC leaders Hawke's Bay made it 6 wins from 6, coming from 17 points down to beat 2nd placed Otago 35-24 in Napier. And the Breakers have opened their off-season with a 101-78 loss to the Sydney Kings at the NBL Blitz Tournament in Victoria. And that's the news. The short forecast from Met Service until midnight for Northland, Auckland, Coromandel Peninsula, Bay of Plenty, also Gisborne and Hawke's Bay, mainly fine today. Waikato to Wellington and Wairarapa, including the central high country. Cloudy periods, isolated showers, especially north of Wellington. Nelson, Marlborough and Canterbury, mainly fine. Few showers developing this afternoon, mainly about the ranges. Otago and Southland, scattered showers, possibly heavy with thunderstorms and hail about Southland and Clutha. Bulleter Fiordland, showers, some heavy, possible thunderstorms and hail. And Chatham Islands, mainly fine. And the Met Service forecast for the main centres today until midnight for Auckland. It is mainly fine, but there is still a chance of a shower. Southwesterlies turn northwest this evening and a high today of 17. Tauranga, fine. Apart from some evening cloud, westerlies dying out at night and a high today of 19. Hamilton, mainly fine today. Westerlies dying out this evening and a high today, Hamilton, of 17. Wellington, fine weather. Some cloud developing this afternoon. Chance of a shower north of Wellington City. Northwesterly strong at times and a high of 15. Christchurch, fine. Some passing high cloud. Northwesterlies and a high today of 18. And Dunedin, fine. Some showers developing this evening, perhaps, and strong westerlies easing this evening. High today, Dunedin, of 17.
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4: Throwing a great party your friends will relive for years to come. Well, it takes a bit of organising, eh? Like there's the six packs and packs of peanuts to get. There's also the invites to the pack from the footy team and that pack of party animals. You know, those friends who party at the drop of a hat. Then there's the all-important party pack. Like dishing up some substantial eats, not just some flaky chips. Laying on some equally absorbing party games, along with some interesting non-alky liquid refreshments, so your guests get to take it easy. And for those who may have had a little too much, arrange some safe transport home. And if all else fails, heaven forbid, have them sleep over. And why do you go to all this trouble, you may ask yourself? Well, you don't want to get your mates into trouble, do you? Host responsibility. It's as simple as that. Now, isn't that what a friend would do?
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7: Keep looking while you're cooking.
6: 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Don't become a statistic.
7: And on the same note, remember, don't drink and fry. If you get home hungry and you've got a few under the belt, make a sandwich and leave the cooking alone.
5: Another hot tip brought to you by the New Zealand Fire Service.

Johnny Lee was picking up strangers, and prior to that, we had writing for a form at this Chris Lido. 7:14 country ready with Ray Jones.

this question to the people at the head of this once proud nation, where so many went and bled for the right to be a farmer or to walk upon the land. Tell me, can you hear their cries? Now there's no

Simple times, yes. Don't be long for simple times. It's all high powered nowadays, isn't it? Here's Albie and the Wolves. Song called Lonely Boy.

Learning as you go, good idea too there. Rick Trevino. Right, oh, we better do the weather, I suppose. It's just about weather time again. It goes around every half hour, it does. So we'll do that then. Radio, let's have a look and see what's going on. Nothing much to change really outside. It's, well, we could say it's mostly cloudy. I think there's a bit of blue sky around the place. Temperature outside the studio has changed, it's now up to 8.2. For Northland, Auckland, Coromandel Peninsula, the Bay of Plenty, Gisborne, Hawke's Bay and the Wairarapa, mainly fine, apart from some few showers for Northland earlier this morning. And Waikato to Kapiti, including the central high country, cloudy periods, isolated showers developing this morning and afternoon. For Wellington, fine at first, then cloud. For Nelson, Marlborough, Canterbury, mainly fine, a few showers developing this afternoon, mainly about the ranges. Otago, Southland, scattered showers spreading northwards this afternoon and evening. Some possibly heavy with thunderstorms and hail about Southland and Clutha. Bulleter, Fiordland, showers, some heavy with possible thunderstorms and hail in the south, and for the Chatham Islands is mainly fine. So one or two highs and lows. It's Auckland today, high expected 17, low of 9, partly cloudy. To Wellington, it's 15, low of 12, partly cloudy. In Christchurch, for you, it's a high of 18, low of 8, partly cloudy. To Oamaru today, a high of 19, a low of 7, partly cloudy. In Alexandra, high of 16, low of 4, partly cloudy with showers.

Wanaka, 14 with a low of 5. Queenstown, 12 with a low of 4. Both partly cloudy with showers. Dunedin, 17 with a low of 8. Partly cloudy with showers. And Tagore, 14 with a low of 6. And for Invercargill, 14 with a low of 6 as well. Both partly cloudy with showers. So that's all I can tell you on the weather.

He said, pardon me for being so bold. You got a cigarette that's already rolled, and I gave him one. He lit it in his own good time. The smoke in that pool room hung like fog. When he talked, he sounded like a growling dog. He said, do you care for a dollar on the five to nine? Now this man was ugly and his eyes are mean. His clothes are dirty, but his hands are clean. And he held that stick like the mother holds the hand of a child. Well, I've been known to hustle a few. The waitress says, he playing you? And I said, yeah. Bring me brandy, water by. Well, little Red Parker, he is away in the back, taking quarters and handling racks. And I told him, Red, come up here. Blew him up tight. Now that brandy had me feeling warm, so I tipped that waitress and checked her form. And I said, honey, you like a winner? She just smiled. Well, I played like a man with a broken wrist. I won two and he won six. I had him set up, so I said, why don't we play for five? By this time, a crowd had gathered round just to see this fish and watch him drown. And I told that waitress, more brandy, water bottle.

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There's a blonde in that Cadillac built like the rest of that car. 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
1: And Dave Dudley with a pool shark. Here's, who we got now? Jody Miller.

That's Patsy Rigger on Country Radio, But I Do. We play more music today than we do talk, that's for sure. Here's Buck Owens, he's under the influence of love, followed by Sonia Isaacs.

That's a great number. I love that one there. Sonia Isaacs, you were the Isaacs, with Baby Don't You Let Go. And Under Influence of Love, well, Buck Owens was that. It's 5 top of the hour with Carter Faith, another neat song here, and Sam Williams.

0: That's a great sound. Carter Faith and Sam Williams, Till I Can Make It On My Own. It's about a minute, top of the air.
1: What comes next? I know. Ying Tong Italy Fall!
2: Bravo, bravo, lad. Aren't you Neddy under milk pudding seagull?
1: Here.
2: I'm turned tramp composer, lad.
1: Well, give us a tune and an instrument.
2: Well, it only plays if you place a coin in it, you see. And I seem to have left my pockets in my other suit.
1: Here's a shilling.
2: Oh, yes, fine. Away we go. One, two, three. And the next chance, please.
1: What a beautiful tune that was.
2: Yes, it's number one on the stock exchange, you know. I wrote it myself.
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0: Good morning, I'm Alison Leonard. Nearly 20,000 people have reported feeling an earthquake that has struck Wellington. The magnitude 4.9 at 6:30 this morning had an epicentre 30 kilometres northwest of Paraparaumu. It was at a depth of 26 kilometres. GeoNet has described the shaking as moderate. A Waikato Hospital emergency department nurse says staff are working way beyond capacity. People with flu needing hospital care have been climbing steadily for at least a month nationwide. Nurses' organisation union delegate and ED nurse Tracy Chisholm says it's not unusual to see 300 people at ED per day waiting over 8 hours in crowded waiting rooms.
1: We have a cupboard that has extra chairs in it, so when we run out of chairs for the waiting room, we can go and find some more chairs to squeeze in. Or people sit on wheelchairs, or some people just get so tired and exhausted that they'll end up lying on the floor of an emergency department waiting room.
0: Ms Chisholm says Health NZ gave permission for Waikato Hospital to hire 10 more nurses after a patient died in the ED waiting room in late June. She says one or two new nurses have been hired. New Zealand First Deputy Leader Shane Jones says he will campaign for economic development on conservation land. A clause in the latest version of the Conservation Amendment Bill says the Conservation Department should recognise and allow for economic opportunities on its land to the greatest extent practicable. Shane Jones says he fought hard for this clause to be kept in the bill so far. He says the party is pushing for mining and quarrying on conservation land, excluding national parks. Environment Select Committee oral hearings on the bill are unlikely to finish before the election. A Nelson MP believes there is no wider risk to the public safety after two people died in a shooting in Tahunanui. A man and a woman were found dead on Parker's Road yesterday after a shotgun theft was reported in nearby Annesbrook. Rachel Boyack says people are concerned.
2: People are reassured there's no risk to public safety, but, you know, we have a really caring community and, you know, when these types of incidents occur, people are, you know, really concerned about their friends, their family, their community.
0: Police say the two people were known to each other and they are investigating the circumstances of the deaths. Rescue crews in Nepal have freed two workers from a blocked hydropower tunnel 9 days after they were trapped by debris from flash floods that devastated an area on the border with Tibet. Shortly after the two survivors were lifted out of the tunnel, the body of a third person was found. Hira Shoba is the wife of one of the survivors. Her words are translated.
3: It's become very difficult to get through the days and nights. Our entire family has been going through a hard time. It's been 10 days since the flood, and we had no idea how much mud and floodwater had entered the area. We kept hoping, but the authorities couldn't tell us anything.
0: About 40 people are still thought to be inside the tunnel. More than 5,000 people are missing across Nepal and Tibet. Thousands have descended on Turanga Waiwai Marae to hear the Māori Queen, Te Ariki Nui Kuini Ngā Waihonui Te Pō, speak. It's her second royal address since becoming head of Kingitanga movement. She's expected to deliver updates on some of the key aspirations outlined last year. Last year she spoke of continuing her father's legacy of Kotahitanga and she launched two economic initiatives and the Kotahitanga Fund. In sport, All Blacks coach Dave Rennie says they've been doing all they can to be better under the high ball ahead of tomorrow morning's third test after the Springboks dominated that area in the two opening games. Rennie says defusing kicks will be crucial in the series decider in Johannesburg and says they showed in last week's loss in Cape Town that when they do, they can be lethal on counter-attack. Meanwhile, unbeaten Hawke's Bay have come from 17 points down to beat second-placed Otago 35-24 in Napier to remain top of the MPC standings. Liam Lawson was fourth and 12th fastest driving for Red Bull in the two opening practice sessions for the Formula One Italian Grand Prix. Mercedes' George Russell topped the timesheets at Monza. And the Warriors have been forced into a late change for tonight's final NRL regular season match against Manly in Auckland. Leka Halasima is out with an ankle injury, but the star utility is expected to be fit for next week's opening finals match. And that's the news. Let's take a look at the Met Service regional forecast. First, the situation. A showery westerly flow affects the country today as a complex low and its associated front approach from the Tasman Sea. Northwesterly winds strengthening ahead of the low and then turning southerly as it moves east across the South Island tomorrow. And the forecasts until midnight tonight for Northland and Auckland. Mainly fine. Chance of a shower. Westerlies dying out this evening. Waikato, Waitomo, Tamaranui, Taranaki, mainly fine. Then isolated showers developing this morning. Cloud increasing this evening. Westerly winds. Coromandel Peninsula, Rotorua, Bay of Plenty, fine apart from areas of evening cloud with westerlies. Taupo, Taihapi, mainly fine. Isolated showers developing this evening with westerlies. Gisborne, Hawke's Bay, Wairarapa, excluding the Tararua district, fine weather, northwesterlies. Whanganui, Manawatu, Horowhenua, Kapiti Coast, Wellington and the Tararua district, fine. And then cloud and isolated showers developing, especially north of Wellington this afternoon. Northwesterly strong at times. Nelson and Mulra mainly fine. Cloud and a few showers about the ranges and sounds from afternoon. Northwesterly strong about Golden Bay. Buller and Grey, showers becoming more frequent and possibly heavy from afternoon. Northwesterlies. Westland, showers, some possibly heavy. Squally thunderstorms and hail possible this morning and afternoon. Northwesterlies gusting 90 k's and possible thunderstorms. Canterbury, North Otago, fine weather, high cloud, northwesterlies. Dunedin, fine apart from a few showers this evening. Strong westerly winds easing this evening. Central Otago, a few showers, frequent for a time this morning and then clearing this evening but remaining mostly cloudy. Northwesterlies. Fiordland, Southland and Clutha, scattered showers becoming widespread and heavy this afternoon. Squally thunderstorms and hail possible. Strong northwesterlies gusting 90 k's in exposed places, and the Chatham Islands mainly fine, westerly strong at times. And the outlook for all of New Zealand until midnight tomorrow, the North Island rain developing in the west with possible heavy falls, scattered rain developing elsewhere, South Island rain in the west, heavy falls and cloudy elsewhere with scattered rain, Chatham Islands cloudy periods, rain developing Sunday evening and northwesterlies. And the main centres today, Auckland's mainly fine, there is still a chance of a shower, southwest westerlies turn northwest this evening, high of 17. Tauranga, mainly fine, evening cloud, westerlies dying out at night, high of 19. Hamilton, mainly fine, westerlies dying out this evening, high of 17. Wellington, fine, some cloud this afternoon, chance of a shower north of the city, high of 15. Christchurch, fine, passing high cloud, northwesterlies developing at a high of 18. And Dunedin, mainly fine, westerlies becoming strong this morning, easing this evening, few showers this evening, and a high today of 17.
4: 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If you're near the coast, there's a risk of a tsunami. As soon as the shaking stops, move to the nearest high ground or as far inland as possible. 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Remember, if an earthquake's long or strong, get gone. civildefence.govt.nz.
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Leanne Womack with Never Again, and living in a house full of love, and that there was with Ken Lemon and Janie Fricky. Well, she was saying he's a heartache looking for a place to happen. Keep away from that one. Big and Rich up next, and they're coming to your city.

As Mel Davies is there with All I Ever Need Is You, and The Littlest Cowboy Rides Again. That's a great sound of Ed Bruce. And Coming to Your City, well, that's Big and Rich. Well, I can see some blue sky out there, so it must be partly cloudy.

0: No sun shining though at the moment here, but it's looking as though we might get some. 8.7 outside the studio. So what's going on around the country? Northland, Auckland, Coromandel, Pletcher, the Bay of Plenty, Gisborne, Hawke's Bay and the Wairarapa, mainly fine, apart from a few showers for Northland early this morning. Waikato to Kapiti, including the central high country, cloudy periods, isolated showers developing this morning and afternoon. For Wellington, fine at first with late cloud. Nelson, Marlborough, Canterbury, mainly fine, a few showers developing this afternoon, mainly about the ranges. Otago, Southland, scattered showers spreading northwards this afternoon and evening, some possibly heavy with thunderstorms and hail about Southland and Clutha. Buller to Fiordland, showers, some heavy with possible thunderstorms and hail in the south. And for the Channel Islands, mainly fine. So if you're heading to Auckland or up there in Auckland at 17, lower 9, partly cloudy. Wellington today has got a high of 15, lower 12, partly cloudy. Christchurch, 18 with a low of 8, partly cloudy. To Oamaru today, 19 with a low of 7, partly cloudy. In Wanaka, it's 14 with a low of 5 today. And Queenstown, 12 with a low of 4, both partly cloudy with showers. And Alexandra, 16, below 4, partly cloudy with showers. Dunedin today for you, a high of 17, a low of 8, partly cloudy with showers. And to Gore, 14, below 6. And for Invercargill, same, 14, below 6, partly cloudy with showers. So that's the weather. That's all we can do.
1: 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I'm your host, Paul Trenwith. Hopefully you'll be with me for the next hour as we listen to some of the best of bluegrass music. 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
0: Right, we've got no music to throw in the background to drown me out. Sorry about that. You have to put up with my voice. Bluff Maritime Museum is open today from 12:30 to 4:30. Adults $5, children $2. The Transport World Motorcycle Mecca and Tasty is open 10 to 5 every day. And the Invercargill Library is open the weekends from 10 to 4. The Museum of Riverton is open every day from 10 to 4. Adults $9, children $3. The Bluff Library is open from 10 to 1. Museum and Art Space is open from 10 to 2. And of course, the park runs on today, isn't it? 9 o'clock start for that one. And that's at the Queen's Park meeting place there by the Burt Munro Memorial. And it's you have to register for your first, as you partake in the run of 5Ks. We can jog it, we can walk it even. Join the crowd, get fit. It says 9 o'clock this morning. Where it all starts there. Orphan's Aid Shop in Dunedin, 145 King Edward Street, open today, 10 to 1. And the Pips Mover, they are open today, 022-530-2463, where they give you baby equipment items, clothes, bedding, maternity items, and you can get a pregnancy test there as well, and support from them on that phone number, 022-530-2461. And if you're looking for Rawley's products, well, Graham's the man for that at 541 Tay Street. He's got full access to all of Rawley's products. You can give him a call, 217-6070. And, of course, he also has some bikes there, push bikes as well as e-bikes, at reduced prices. Some brand new bikes here, looking good too. So if you want to get yourself an up-to-date bike at a low price, give Graham a call, 217-6070 at 541 Tay Street. And the New Brighton Community Fridge and Pantry at 46 Hawke Street in New Brighton is open every day of the week and well, the year virtually, for fresh produce, breads, dry goods, all available there. And what else have we got here? Egg cartons. Of course, Graham Robinson's always looking for egg cartons. He's down at 45 Bowman Street. And he has eggs for sale fresh from the farm at $7 a dozen. So any empty egg cartons, drop them off at Graham. He'd really appreciate that. And your friendly grocer at 222 Yarra Street is open today from 9 till 6. That's notices we have here.
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0: is Garth Brooks, Beaches of Cheyenne. And before that, Butterfly Kisses, and that there was with Bob Carlisle. Well, it's time to go and do news again.
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0: Good morning, I'm Alison Leonard. A resident in the Kapiti Coast has described the sound of the earthquake as like a close freight train. A magnitude 4.9 has woken up the lower North Island, with more than 21,000 people feeling the moderate shake. It was centred 30 kilometres northwest of Paraparaumu at a depth of 26 kilometres around 6:30 this morning. Broadcaster Todd Zainer, who lives in Raumati South, woke up from the noise. He says it felt like a decent shake for about 10 seconds, then a wobble. Mr. Zainer says his phone also sent him an alert despite being on silent. New Zealand First Deputy Leader Shane Jones says the party is campaigning on more mining and quarrying on conservation land. The latest version of the government's Conservation Amendment Bill retains a clause which says the department should recognise and allow for economic opportunities on its land. Shane Jones says he wants economic development on conservation land, excluding national parks.
1: NZ First rejects the notion that it's some type of Camelot, lotus land feature of New Zealand that can never ever be used or developed.
0: Critics, including Greenpeace, say conservation land should not be opened up to economic exploitation. The Environment Select Committee has started oral hearings on the bill, which are unlikely to finish before the election. US President Donald Trump says the United States may hit Iran's Pickaxe Mountain very soon. Pickaxe Mountain, located near Iran's heavily damaged Natanz uranium enrichment facility, is a heavily fortified site that hosts two deeply buried tunnel complexes. Mr. Trump also says his chosen envoys, Steve Witkoff and son-in-law Jared Kushner, are heading to Moscow and Kiev with a proposal for peace in the Ukraine war. Speaking in the Oval Office, Mr. Trump also again lamented not receiving the Nobel Peace Prize, saying he had ended eight wars. A Waikato Hospital Emergency Department nurse says patients are sometimes spending more than 8 hours in ED waiting rooms and are passing sickness to each other. Flu hospitalisations have been climbing steeply nationwide for over a month. Nurses' organisation union delegate and ED nurse Tracy Chisholm says it's not unusual to see 300 people turn up at ED in a day.
2: In the flu season, it's our capacity to identify those who have influenza A, but we have no capacity to isolate them. So if you came in with a broken leg, you may be sitting in the waiting room with somebody who's coughing because they've got influenza A.
0: Rangatahi are feeling inspired as Te Ariki Kuini Ngā Waihono I Te Pō is set to deliver her address to the nation. It's her second royal address since becoming head of the Kingitanga movement following the passing of her father, Kingi Tuheitia. 18-year-old Leila Haupapa says Te Ariki Nui is a strong representation of leadership.
3: Like, it shows us that we can do it. It's about having your head up high, knowing who you are, being strong in who you are, and presenting that to the world. And this is exactly what our kuini is doing.
0: Te Ariki Nui will deliver her speech after midday. Rescue crews in Nepal have freed two workers from a blocked hydropower tunnel 9 days after they were trapped by debris from flash floods that devastated an area on the border with Tibet. Efforts are continuing to try to find the other 40 people thought still trapped in the tunnel. Hira Shoba is the wife of one of the survivors. Her words are translated.
4: He didn't recognise me. He only said things like, what happened to me and where am I, and didn't say anything else. He's currently in intensive care. He asked for water, so I gave him some. Now he has recognised me and nodded his head. He has an injury to his leg and hasn't been able to speak that much. His body has turned yellow because he wasn't getting enough oxygen.
0: More than 5,000 people are missing across Nepal and Tibet, including New Zealanders. A judge in the US declared a mistrial in the murder trial of Lindsay Clancy for the killing of her three young children at her home in 2023. A jury could not reach a unanimous verdict. Her attorney has argued she was suffering from postpartum psychosis. A stretch of State Highway 3 in North Taranaki has closed due to a slip. The road is closed south of the Mount Messenger Tunnel, and the Transport Agency is warning there is no viable detour. The UN General Assembly will vote later on a resolution calling for the traditional world map to be replaced with one that more accurately reflects the size of Africa. The campaign is backed by all the continent's UN member states. Thomas Mukwana of the BBC reports.
5: Campaigners argue that the widely used Mercator projection makes countries near the equator seem smaller than they are, with countries nearer the poles appearing larger. It means on standard maps, Africa appears similar in size to Greenland, even though it is 14 times larger. Today's vote follows an online campaign for a new standard map, which the resolution says will accurately represent the sizes of all continents, particularly Africa. The resolution states that the Mercator map minimizes the socio-economic realities, infrastructure needs, development potential and prosperity in southern regions.
0: That's the news, and now with sport, here's Daniel Gilhooly.
6: Coach Dave Rennie believes being back at altitude could give the All Blacks an advantage in the third test against the Springboks. New Zealand have won 8 of their last 10 tests on the South African high veld, including the series opener at Ellis Park 2 weeks ago. The series is level at 1-1 after defeat in Cape Town, and Rennie says his players didn't mind returning to Johannesburg's thin air, where they'll try to play at pace.
7: You know, we don't tend to talk too much about altitude. We know it's going to be tough for both sides. But we'll back our conditioning and the mindset to keep working. We certainly don't see it as a negative playing up here.
6: Tomorrow morning's curtain raiser is the historic test between the Black Ferns and Springboks women. Back home, and NPC leaders Hawke's Bay have come from 17 points down to beat second-placed Otago 35-24 in Napier to stretch their unbeaten start to 6 games. New Zealand driver Liam Lawson has pronounced himself satisfied after placing 4th and 12th fastest, driving for Red Bull in the 2 opening practice sessions for the Formula One Italian Grand Prix. Mercedes' George Russell topped the timesheets at Monza. Injury has forced a late change for the Warriors ahead of tonight's NRL final regular season match against Manly in Auckland. Leka Halasima has been ruled out with an ankle injury, but he's expected to be fit for next week's opening finals match. The Warriors could finish the weekend at the top of the table. But coach Andrew Webster says an improvement from his team is more important than clinching the minor premiership.
8: We've been obviously very disjointed, but we feel like we've missed a couple of things, so we'll get them right and I'll be happy. And then if that means we get the minor premiership, then that's a bonus.
6: Tua Venting and New Zealand's Tim Price is third, riding Falco after the dressage phase of the Burley horse trials in England. And finally, British 6-time triathlon world champion Johnny Brownlee has announced his retirement, ending one of the sport's most decorated careers.
0: Paddy Gower's in for your Saturday morning shortly. First, though, the short forecast from Met Service until midnight for Northland, Auckland, Coromandel Peninsula, Bay of Plenty, also Gisborne, Hawke's Bay and Wairarapa. Mainly fine, apart from a few showers for Northland early this morning. Waikato to Kapiti, including the central high country, cloudy periods and isolated showers developing this morning and afternoon. Wellington, fine at first, late cloud. Nelson, Marlborough and Canterbury, mainly fine, a few showers developing in the afternoon, mainly about the ranges. Otago and Southland, scattered showers spreading northwards this afternoon and evening, some possibly heavy, with thunderstorms and hail about Southland and Clutha. Bulleter, Fiordland, showers, some heavy, possible thunderstorms and hail in the south, and Chatham Islands, mainly fine. And the Met Service forecast for the main centres today, for Auckland, mainly fine, but the chance of a shower. South westerlies turning northwest this evening, with a high today of 17. Tauranga, fine apart from some evening cloud, westerlies dying out at night and a high of 19. Hamilton mainly fine. Westerlies dying out this evening. Today's high is 17. Wellington fine. Some cloud developing this afternoon though, with a chance of a shower north of Wellington City. Northwesterly strong at times and a high today, Wellington, of 15. Christchurch fine. Passing high cloud. Northwesterlies developing this morning. High today of 18. In Dunedin mainly fine today. A few showers this evening though. Westerlies becoming strong this morning. Easing this evening, and your high today, Dunedin, is 17.
9: Billy. Yeah, he was a top bloke, and well, the boys, we got together and we thought, you know, like, we'd do something, well, you know, send Billy off in a way that, in which he was accustomed. You know, so we all chipped in and, we got him some strippers. So, come on, girls, give it up for Billy. Yeah. Woo. Come on. Yeah, check it out. Yeah, take that. Yeah, oh, yeah. Woo. It was all we paid for. Come on.
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12: Throwing a great party your friends will relive for years to come. Well, it takes a bit of organising, eh? Like there's the six packs and packs of peanuts to get. There's also the invites to the pack from the footy team. And that pack of party animals. You know, those friends who party at the drop of a hat. Then there's the all-important party pact. Like dishing up some substantial eats, not just some flaky chips. Laying on some equally absorbing party games, along with some interesting non-alky liquid refreshments, so your guests get to take it easy. And for those who may have had a little too much, arrange some safe transport home. And if all else fails, heaven forbid, have them sleep over. And why do you go to all this trouble, you may ask yourself? Well, you don't want to get your mates into trouble, do you? Host responsibility. It's as simple as that. Now, isn't that what a friend would do?

eyes were asking, how much do you want? He said, son, it's not my birthday, and Mother's Day was May, but we kept talking.

wonder why we ever said goodbye. I keep fumbling through the photographs, wishing things were like they were before.

That was Cody Johnson, On My Way to You. And prior to that, we had Aaron Dury with No Reason at All. Here's JJ Cale.

0: That's Mike Wills. She's in Love, he says. And before that, we had Just a Little Lonesome, and that there was with Bobby Helms, and Holly Williams before that again with Drinkin', and Jack Scott before that with Oh Little One, and before that again, goodness gracious me, was Miss Old St. Louis, and that there, of course, was with J.J. Cale. All right, it's going on about 17 away from 10 o'clock. Say good morning to Harry down there in Bluff. Good to talk to you, mate. And, well, you just keep out of that wind for sure down there. Here's a couple of songs for you, mate.
1: Well, howdy, friends and neighbors. This is your friend Hank Snow speaking.
2: Hello, this is Patsy Wigger.
3: A bunch of the boys were whooping it up in the Malamute Saloon, and the kid that handles the music box was hitting a ragtime tune. And back at the bar in a solo game sat Dangerous Dan McGrew, and watching his luck was his light of love, the lady that's known as Lou. When out of the night, which was 50 below, and into the din and the glare, there stumbled a miner fresh from the creeks, dog dirty and loaded for bear. He looked like a man with a foot in the grave and scarcely the strength of a louse. Yet he tilted a poke of dust on the bar and he called for drinks for the house. There was none could place the stranger's face, though we searched ourselves for a clue. But we drank his health and the last to drink was Dangerous Dan McGrew. There's men that somehow just grip your eyes and hold them hard like a spell. And such was he, and he looked to me like a man who had lived in hell. With a face most hair and the dreary stare of a dog whose day is done, as he watered the green stuff in his glass and the drops fell one by one. Then I got to figuring who he was and wondering what he'd do. And I turned my head and there watching him was the lady that's known as Lou. And his eyes went rubbering around the room and he seemed in a kind of daze, till at last that old piano fell in the way of his wondering gaze. Now the ragtime kid was having a drink and there was no one else on the stool, so the stranger stumbles across the room and flops down there like a fool. In a buckskin shirt that was glazed with dirt, he sat and I saw him sway. Then he clutched the keys with his talon hands. My God, but that man could play. Were you ever out in the great alone when the moon was awful clear and the icy mountains hemmed you in with a silence you most could hear? With only the howl of a timber wolf as you camped there in the cold, a half-dead thing in a stark-dead world, clean mad for the muck called gold. While high overhead green, yellow, and red, the northern lights swept in bars, then you've a hunch what the music meant, hunger, cold night on the stars. And hunger not of the belly kind that's banished with bacon and beans, but the gnawing hunger of lonely men for a home and all that it means. For a fireside far from the cares that are, four walls and a roof above, but oh, so crammed full of cozy joy and crowned with a woman's love. A woman dearer than all the world and true as heaven is true. God, how ghastly she looks through her rouge, the lady that's known as Lou. Then on a sudden the music changed, so soft that you scarce could hear. But you felt that your life had been looted clean of all that had once held dear. That someone had stolen the woman you loved, that her love was a devil's lie. That your guts were gone and the best for you is to crawl away and die. 'Twas the crowning cry of a heart's despair and it thrilled you through and through. I guess I'll make it a spread, Monsieur, said Dangerous Dan McGrew. The music almost died away, then it burst like a pent-up flood, and it seemed to say, repay, repay, and my eyes were blind with blood. The thought came back of an ancient wrong, and it stung like a frozen lash, and the lust awoke to kill, then the music stopped with a crash. And the stranger turned in his eyes, they burned in a most peculiar way. In a buckskin shirt that was glazed with dirt, he sat and I saw him sway. Then his lips went in a kind of grin, and he spoke, and his voice was calm. And boys, says he, you don't know me, and none of you care a damn. But I don't want to state it, my words are straight, and I'll bet my poke they're true, that one of you is a hound of hell, and that one's Dan McGrew. Then I ducked my head and the lights went out, and two guns blazed in the dark. And a woman screamed and the lights went up, and two men lay stiff and stark. Pitched on his head and pumped full of lead was Dangerous Dan McGrew, while the man from the creeks lay clutched to the breast of the lady that's known as Lou. Now these are the simple facts of the case, and I guess I ought to know. They say that the stranger was crazed with hooch, and I'm not denying it so. I'm not as wise as these lawyer guys, but strictly between us two, the woman that kissed him and took his gold was the lady that's known as Lou.

One of my favourites of Hank Snow, Wrecking the Boxcar Door, and also the Dangerous Dan McGrew before that from Hank Snow, of course. And remember the days when Lindsay was here, Big Lins, we called him. Well, we also called him Hank Snow's brother, because he always played two Hank Snow songs whenever he felt like it, actually. So he sometimes had to play three in a row. But anyway, those two there going out to our friend down there in Bluff, Harry. I hope you're having a good day, mate, and keep warm down there in that jolly wind. Right here, here's Dan Fogelberg. It's 8 away from 10.

Yes, that was gold, and yet, of course, we were singing the sunshine. Well, here's hoping we do very, very soon. This way things are going, it's lingering on. We've got a bit of blue sky out there now. Let's hope the sunshine will come. We can do a sing song. In the meantime, well, it's just about time to go news again, isn't it? God, the time goes around so fast. We'll do something short here. Ford Cramer.

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0: Good morning, I'm Alison Leonard. GeoNet is not expecting any aftershocks after a moderate earthquake struck off the Kapiti coast. The magnitude 4.9 was centred 30 kilometres northwest of Paraparaumu at a depth of 26 kilometres. Earth Sciences seismologist Sam Taylor Offord has described it as very normal for the area, which has a lot of earthquakes. He does not believe there will be any aftershocks, but if there are, they will be unnoticeable. The US judge in the high-profile, long-running murder trial of a mother charged with killing her three small children has declared a mistrial because the jury was deadlocked. Lindsay Clancy strangled her children, then jumped out of a second-floor window in an attempt to kill herself. She pleaded not guilty to the murders by reason of insanity due to post-birth psychosis. Health NZ says it's offering overtime shifts to staff at Middlemore Hospital and redeploying staff as measures to deal with the high number of patients at its emergency department. More than 450 people came into ED in 24 hours during Thursday, the latest consecutive day of high demand. ED Dr. Vanessa Thornton from County's Manukau Health says they've been adjusting staffing to where demand is greatest. Ms. Thornton says patients with planned elective surgery at Middlemore should expect it to go ahead unless they hear otherwise. Rescue crews in Nepal have freed two workers from a blocked hydropower tunnel 9 days after they were trapped by debris from flash floods that devastated an area on the border with Tibet. Shortly after the two survivors were brought to safety, the body of a third person was found. About 40 people are still thought to be inside the tunnel and rescuers are trying to reach them. Australian Arnold Dix is president of the International Tunnelling and Underground Space Association.
1: This is absolutely squarely up the middle of miracle territory. Big teams of people are working on this. We've got men with shovels and their hands digging underground in tunnels, to people on computers comparing satellite imagery with what we're getting from helicopters and historical drawings. And in the end, a good dose of miracle.
0: There are still 5,300 missing, including five New Zealanders. Britain's right-wing Reform UK party says it is investigating after two of its senior officials were filmed appearing to suggest ways of getting around electoral laws which ban foreign funding. The party denied any wrongdoing, but two senior aides will step down pending the investigation. Reform's education and equality spokesperson Suella Braverman says when she left the Conservative Party to join Reform, she was aware there would be what she called hit jobs against the party.
2: That the mainstream media, that extreme political activists would do whatever they could try to stop us in our tracks. And I'm afraid this is just another example of extreme climate activists masquerading as journalists trying to smear Reform.
0: Reform UK's Nigel Farage says it has broken no laws and takes donor compliance very seriously. A road snowfall warning for Milford Road has been extended for 2 hours. The road between Te Anau and Milford is expected to remain closed from Hollyford Junction and Don River Bridge until 10. Met Service are forecasting between 1 and 2 centimetres to accumulate above about 800 metres. The Transport Agency says snow clearing has been undertaken. There's excitement in the Black Ferns camp as they prepare to play the Springboks women for the first time on South African soil. The test at Soweto in Johannesburg is a curtain raiser for the All Blacks, the third All Blacks Springboks test. The last time the two women's teams met was at the Rugby World Cup quarterfinal last year when the Black Ferns won 46-17. First five Hannah King says the South Africans will be highly motivated, but her side can't wait for the challenge.
3: Coming across to South Africa is pretty insane to be part of this historic test. So, yeah, we're really excited just to go out there and have some fun and go against this physical Springbok women's team.
0: Kickoff is at 11:30 tonight. Meanwhile, the Breakers have opened their pre-season with a 95-74 loss to the Sydney Kings at the NBL Blitz tournament in Victoria. The Breakers were without their new coach Gordie Herbert and three injured players, including centre Sam Meninga. And that's the news. Back with Paddy Gowran Saturday morning in just a moment. First, though, the short forecast from Met Service until midnight for Northland, Auckland, Coromandel Peninsula, Bay of Plenty, also Gisborne, Hawke's Bay and Wairarapa. Mainly fine today, apart from a few showers for Northland. Waikato to Kapiti, including the central high country, cloudy periods and isolated showers developing this morning and afternoon. Wellington, fine at first, but late cloud. Nelson, Marlborough and Canterbury, mainly fine. A few showers developing this afternoon, mainly about the ranges, Otago and Southland. Scattered showers spreading northwards this afternoon and evening, some possibly heavy with thunderstorms and hail about Southland and Clutha. Bullet of Fiordland, showers, some heavy with possible thunderstorms and hail in the south. And Chatham Islands, mainly fine today.
4: It was Dad's birthday. Dad loved his driving, loved pushing it on the open road, even though he got heaps of tickets. So we gave him the perfect gift, a personalised plate. IM2Q1K. I'm too quick. And he was. They found him wrapped around a power pole. The police said he must have been going about 110. I suppose that's what they mean when they say, the faster you go, the bigger the risk.
5: When you do time behind bars, there's a few things you guys on the other side might be interested to know. We're here to serve drinks. We can't serve drunks. If we do, we can be fined $1,000. I could lose my job. The bar's license can be cancelled. And then we all lose out. So look at it from our side. Take it easy.
6: 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We can't serve drunks.
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That's the Oak Ridge Boys leaving Louisiana, leaving Louisiana in the broad daylight. You wouldn't want to be there in the dark anyway with all those creepy, crawly things they got in Louisiana. Ooh, Gina Lonnie Bartless.

Bonnie Barton, she'd break my heart, of course. Here's the name of the song. And it's time for me to go anyway. I just remembered it's after 10 o'clock. Got to go and do some work. So, till next time. Hopefully back at 1 o'clock with an update. And this afternoon we should get everything back to normal, hopefully. New computer coming back and everything else, so that'll be good. Righto, so till next time, thanks for listening. It's been great being at your place. It's up next up, we've got Kiwi entertainer Debbie Mannix. So until next time, take care. Bye for now.

Hello, everyone. I'm Ross Allen, owner of Hillcrest Music Canada. If you like the best in country music, don't touch that dial.

mostly an A. Stay with me now. Listen up, this is philosophical. Mud grips, white tip. 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

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You okay?

0: Come on, Rob. Yeah, you know you got us out of a spot here, Ben. Thanks. No, I'm here. Where are you headed for?
1: Mate, I'm heading for O'Riwa up north.
0: Oh, way up there, right? Have you ever been to Tuakau?
1: Ah, yes, I've been down that far south.
0: Well, Waikakamuka?
1: I've heard of it.
0: Kafia? Five Rivers? Frog Flat Junction?
1: That sounds interesting, but no.
0: But have you met any girls in Harihari?
1: Well, that could be telling.
0: Tangaparutu? Dag Sound. Now, there's a good place.
1: That sounds a depressing place.
0: Yeah. Bluff, mate.

0: deep, deep south.
1: Imagine you're in a car crash and something hits you from the back seat. The heavier it is, the harder it will hit you and the more damage it'll cause. 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

Well, hello, folks. Welcome to another edition of Back Porch Bluegrass. I'm your host, Paul Trenwith. That opening track was one called Wild Goose Chase, and we recorded that in Sydney in 1976, I think. Ann Kirkpatrick on bass, Colleen Trenwith on fiddle, Colin Watson on guitar, myself playing banjo, and Graham Lovejoy on mandolin. That's right, we recorded it in 1974, and it was a lot of fun to do, and I hope it sounded like a wild goose chase to you. We're going to have Dale and Bradley do a song for us now. The song is called The Stranger, and those of you who are pretty aware of what's going on around them will know that the song was written by Dolly Parton, who passed away recently, and will be featuring Dolly's songs and Dolly in this show. But here's Dale and Bradley doing a Dolly Parton song, The Stranger. Goes like this.

Oh, that's a great song from Dale Ann Bradley, and it was written by Dolly Parton, Stranger. We've had a few bands tour New Zealand, and it's always an absolute delight when they come out. And one of the bands that's toured a couple of times is the Sonoran Dogs, and that's because Mark Miracle loves to come out here. I think that's the reason anyway. Mark Miracle's a mandolin player at vocals, Peter McLaughlin on guitar and vocals, Brian Davies on bass, although he didn't come last time, and Bruce Packard from Australia played bass for them, and Tyler James on banjo. We did a home concert in a house with a great big lounge, and man, it was a good concert. Absolutely loved it. And I'm going to play a track from their album. The album's just called The Sonoran Dogs, and I've picked a traditional track, Fare Thee Well. It is here, the Sonoran Dogs.

Oh, they do that song really nicely. I think they did that one at the concert that we had, and I always enjoyed hearing. We actually do it with our Irish band as well, and I think that's the origins of the song, to be honest. Sort of as a traditional folky type song, and they do a great version. Well, the classic banjo album for banjo pickers came out in the early 1960s. Lester Flatt and Earl Scruggs and the Foggy Mountain Boys, and the album was called Foggy Mountain Banjo. And just about any banjo player will tell you that if you're going to learn bluegrass banjo, you're supposed to get the Foggy Mountain Banjo album. And I have a copy of it here. I have the LP at home, but I've managed to get it on CD, which is very exciting and makes it easier to play in the studio, really. I'm going to play a track for you. It's a bugle call rag, and of course the origins of the tune are nothing to do with bluegrass music. Earl Scruggs borrowed music from a whole bunch of different places. This was written by J. Pettis and B. Myers and E. Schobel, so I guess it's a Tin Pan Alley type tune, but he does a great version of the bugle call rag. He's got the Foggy Mountain Boys backing him up, Lester Flatt on guitar, Curly Sickler on mandolin, Junior Tullock on bass, and who have I left out? Josh Graves on dobro, and Paul Warren on fiddle, all contributing to the bugle call rag. Listen to the harmonics that he gets. Just beautiful.

the banjo players sit down beside your turntable and put your finger up against the record and slow it down and try and work out licks of what he's doing. That's what thousands of banjo players have done since the 1960s. I was one of them. That's good to hear Earl Scruggs playing. Always try and play some classic music. Well, in 1970, us New Zealanders were fortunate enough to have Bill Clifton come and visit our shores and do some concerts. He came out particularly for the National Banjo Pickers Convention. It was the fourth and the last one that we had, but it was great to have him out here. And he did solo stuff with just his guitar and his voice, but he also worked with our band, the Hamilton County Bluegrass Band. And that was very exciting for us, working with a guy like Bill Clifton, and he seemed to enjoy our music, and we enjoyed his. He was used to working with different musicians because he'd been in England and worked throughout the UK, played mostly in folk clubs and things like that, so he's very familiar with the sort of setting that we put him in. But we had the opportunity to record an album, and it was called Two Shades of Bluegrass. Bill Clifton and the Hamilton County Bluegrass Band. And we did some good fun songs on it. Bill sang lead on most of the songs, and we all provided the backing and the enthusiasm. And we had about two sessions, I think. And I know we went up to about 2 o'clock or 3 o'clock in the morning on the final session, just trying to get things sorted out. That was the way to record in those days. Poor recording engineer. Anyway, one of the songs we did was Jordan Am a Hard Road to Travel. And Bill did a good job of this one. And our guitar player, Alan Rhodes, was very good at doing clawhammer style banjo. And I'm definitely a three-finger picker. I can't play clawhammer for anything. And so Alan got to play banjo on this one. And here's Bill Clifton and the Hamilton County Bluegrass Band with Jordan Am a Hard Road to Travel.

Oh, I was picking away in the background there and managed to get a little bit of a solo in there. Colleen Trenwith on the fiddle, as well as Bill Clifton singing lead there. I remember hearing Tex Logan do it in that song in 1971, and he does an absolutely inspired version with his fiddle bow flying all over the place, and it's great to watch. You're listening to Back Porch Bluegrass. I'm your host, Paul Trenwith, and I'm playing you the music that I enjoy. Bluegrass music, and this is all from my own collection, CDs and LPs. No LPs today, just CDs. And they're things that I think you might enjoy listening to. We're going to hear Wayne Taylor and the band Appaloosa. Now, Wayne Taylor plays guitar and does most of the lead vocals. Emery Lester, fine mandolin player, doing the harmony vocals. Lee Marcus on banjo and Kenny Hyatt on bass. And they do a great job of a whole bunch of really interesting songs, many of them written by Wayne Taylor. And he wrote this first one. It's one called Out in the Middle of Nowhere. Appaloosa.

That was Wayne Taylor and Appaloosa out in the middle of nowhere. Is a great sounding song, wasn't it? You're listening to Back Porch Bluegrass. This show comes to you from Free FM 89.0, independent community media, and we're in Hamilton, New Zealand. And I've been listening to bluegrass and playing bluegrass music since the mid-1960s, and I love the music, I love the instruments, and I'm still enjoying it at a late age here, and the music has so much to offer, and there's always something you can find in a piece of bluegrass music that's piques your interest, and I hope you're enjoying it along with me. The show is sponsored by Shearer's Music Works, big music shop in Hamilton, and they do a great job of providing musical necessities to the people of the Waikato around the Hamilton City area. If you're ever visiting, go and see the people at Shearer's. They're all musicians. They know the sort of thing you want, and they'll help you get it, be it a new plectrum or a new set of strings or a strap for your guitar, or you need a guitar for your strap, they'll help you get that too. So Shearer's Music, great job of sponsoring Back Porch Bluegrass. Now we'll get to the sad part. Dolly Parton passes. This was written in the online editorial of Bluegrass Today by John Lawless, who is a great writer. And he wrote it on August the 25th. A sad day today as one of the brightest lights to ever shine on bluegrass and country music has died. Dolly Parton, a larger-than-life figure whose impact on popular music over the past 60 years has been immense, has passed at 80 years of age. She is famously born and raised in East Tennessee. She began as a country singer in 1967, has passed at 80 years of age. She is famously born and raised in East Tennessee. She began as a country singer in 1967 before moving into pop realm, and that with film roles and things

But she's also recognised for her business savvy and her generosity to those in need, particularly near her native region of Tennessee. The development of the Dollywood theme park, which is great. I've been to Dollywood a few times. It's great. And I'm delighted with what she's done with the little towns of Sevierville and Pigeon Forge and the Gatlinburg areas. They're a tourist destination now. She's just a great person, and she's done so much. But throughout her life, in interviews and on stage, Dolly would talk about banjos and fiddles around the house and the region where she grew up. And many of her songs carried an Appalachian flair, but it wasn't until The Grasses Blue in 1999 that she made a full bluegrass album. And we might hear a little bit from that. Then she followed it up with Little Sparrow, which I won't be using this time, but she used the best of the bluegrass musicians available for that too, and both were terrific recordings, and bluegrass and old time fans deeply appreciate her playing for a time in the bluegrass sandbox, so to speak. Each album is definitely belongs to a bluegrass collection. There's a certainty, John Lawless says, that we will never see another artist like Dolly Parton, and she will be missed in every corner of the world today. I thought it was so good, his article, that it was better reading out his words than mine. But I'm going to play a couple of tracks, not necessarily the tracks you might expect for a Dolly Parton obituary, but this is from an album called Heart Songs, and Live from Home, and it was recorded with lots of different musicians playing at a huge band, really. And I've picked a song that she does really well. It's definitely part of bluegrass music. It's not one that she wrote, but it's one called I'm Thinking Tonight of My Blue Eyes, and she does a Dolly Parton version of this song. It's a classic. Have a listen.

Isn't that a nice version of I'm Thinking Tonight of My Blue Eyes? Oh, she just does it so well. I've got the Grass is Blue album in front of me, which is was mentioned in that obituary from John Lawless. It's a great album. The Hamilton County Bluegrass Band had an opportunity to tour in 2005 with a group of country musicians, and we toured around New Zealand and played lots of concerts. One of the singers was a famous lady in New Zealand and Australia called Patsy Rigger, and she did some of her best songs, and at the start of the tour she came to us and said, is there a bluegrass song that I can do with you people? That we said, oh, we'd love to do something with you, let's do one. And I came up with this one from the Dolly Parton album, My Grass is Blue, and it's a song written by Dolly called Steady as the Rain. And it was such a good fun song to do on stage. It just drives along, beautifully written, in her version of it. She's got Jerry Douglas on dobro, Sam Bush on mandolin, Stuart Duncan on fiddle, Brian Sutton on guitar, Jim Mills on banjo, Barry Bales on bass, and Claire Lynch and Keith Little doing the harmony vocals. Well, if that's not a top band, I don't know what is. And here's Dolly Parton doing Steady as the Rain. She does some great bluegrass, believe me.

Oh, it's great to hear that song again. I tell you, we had so much fun playing it on stage, and it just generates energy. The song itself, the way the words just sit into the chords of the song, it just has so much energy and always got a big reception. I tell you, Patsy Rigger did a fine job of singing it. So that's Dolly Parton. She's made a huge contribution to bluegrass music, and throughout the following months, I'm sure that we'll keep picking up on a little bits of Dolly Parton music. Sad that she's died, and we really appreciate the contribution that she's made to our lives. Listening to Back Porch Bluegrass, I'm your host Paul Trenwith, talking about lots of things bluegrass, that as I see them and as I hear them, and I love sharing them with you. This show comes from Free FM in Hamilton, New Zealand, and is syndicated around the Access radio stations in New Zealand. 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We're coming out to Raglan soon. Me and my boys are playing out there at the Rhythm and Blues Festival. We've got a concert on the Sunday afternoon, I think. And we also trade Access Radio programs with Canada, and a big shout out to all the people in CFBX and Kamloops, British Columbia, and Voice of Bombay in Newfoundland, Radio Fanshawe in London, Ontario, Prince George in British Columbia. 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If you just look up Bluegrass Podcasts, I think Mark Miracle told me recently that Back Porch Bluegrass came up third in line, so that's really good. Let's get on with some bluegrass. Here's Wayne Taylor and Appaloosa again. With the bluegrass classic, Why Don't You Tell Me So?

Oh, that's their treatment of a classic. And wasn't that a tasty mandolin solo from Emery Lester? All the solos were good, but Emery Lester just chose some beautiful notes there. Time we had an instrumental, and for a fairly rare change, I'd like it just to do just guitar instrumental. This is the great Norman Blake, a wonderful guitarist and really produces lovely notes. He's doing a medley here, Fiddler's Dram and Whiskey Before Breakfast. They're two tunes that are played, or Whiskey Before Breakfast is played pretty commonly. The first one, Fiddler's Dram, less so. Whiskey Before Breakfast is a fun tune to play on your banjo as well. But here he is doing it, just him on guitar. And Norman Blake, let's have a listen.

course, and that's some nice picking going on there. Beautiful phrasing. That was on a 1934 D18, according to the notes of the album, and sounded great as far as I'm concerned. Let's hear from the Sonoran Dogs again. This is a song written by Peter McLaughlin, the lead singer and guitarist, and called The Valley of Virginia.

That was the Sonoran Dogs playing Fast and Clean on a song that was written by the guitar player Peter McLaughlin. Well, let's hear another song from Dolly Parton now from the Grasses Blue album. And it's a run written by the great songwriter Hazel Dickens, who writes good songs. And Dolly recognises a good song when she hears it. It's one called Just a Few Old Memories. And the harmony is, this time is done by Patti Loveless and Rhonda Vincent. I'm pretty sure they'll do a good job.

Oh, what a great rendition of that song. Oh, that was Dolly Parton there with some help from Claire Lynch and Patti Loveless and a great band. Well, we're just about at the end of Back Porch Bluegrass. I hope you've enjoyed the show. It's a tribute to Dolly Parton. And we're going to end up with a gospel song this time. It's called A Beautiful Life. And it's Jimmy Martin and the Sunny Mountain Boys. And they're going to take us out. Thank you. Tune in again next week, however you're doing it. Bye.

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